0: Exeter, bye, say. Medical's en route to 533 South Korea. 533 South Korea for a one-year-old male that fell. He is alert and breathing.
1: A-19, I copy 76.

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40, and I'm put you on the follow up call 338. Copy. Exeter, by say. Medical is responding to Lennox and Bryant. Lennox and Bryant. It's on the corner. RP advised his friend was drinking and now he won't wake up. And they were also smoking H&S. The RP also sounds 6 Frank. They're advising that it's going to be a house with a red truck out in front.

0: 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He is en route to speak to a person that was supposed to be fixing his truck. RP's in a black Chevy pickup.
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0: At 1025 with Cherie at 30686 Delancey. 30686 Delancey. 13-year-old son last seen wearing a black shirt, white oversized pants, and a red chain. Left the residence after a 450 verbal, possibly under the influence. RP's driving around in the area in a blue Kia Telluride, attempting to locate.
2: I say 814. I'm 23 on the next traffic.
0: 814, 10-4.

0: 160 Charles Wesley. Can you copy call 341 to 1021 request for civil options?
1: Okay.
0: If you can copy call 327, also a 1021 request.
2: Sorry about that.

0: 10 Charles, by say.
1: 10 9, Mr. Officer.
0: Last unit I covered.
1: Can you pin that call and have something on 10 out of traffic?

0: One, Sam 81.
1: One, Sam.
0: Just information. Two audibles pending, one on 304 and one on 308 in Goshen.
1: Copy. Are they habituals?
0: Avenue 304 is Averon Industrial. There's only two calls, both from 2024. The other one is Goshen Community Service District. Minimal history.
1: Copy.

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1: Go ahead.
0: 7 yellow, 25622, and if you can attach to 814's call.

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1: 814.
0: Pizza has a pulse. He'll be transported to KDH. All units, 10-8, no reports.

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0: 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It's Averon Industrial, Northwest Mandor.
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0: by Cellular 40 Boy, 1023. I'll be out with the RP on Road 96, just north of 384.
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1: 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I'm gonna be missing a number.
0: First number is gonna be 5 for 5969 King 3.
1: Copy. Give me this one. I'll attach it. Call.
0: Copy. Can you confirm the VIN matches to the one that was provided?

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1: 875, stand by, just one break. 40, boy, Visalia, A-frame, it's gonna match your VIN. Break, 75, go with you, traffic.
0: 21 was handled, you can show me 10-8 and 10-42.
1: 40, boy, just confirming you, copy?
2: 40, boy, I copy. Confirming it's registered to the RP.
1: 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It's going to be out of the city of Visalia.
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0: ahead. Be held up east of Valencia, 7 yellow, Ida Henry, 825 on code 4.
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0: Last 3825.
1: 6310 4, the 28th clear, it's comeback record not on file.
0: 7 yellow, Ida Henry, 825.
1: Comes back clear current on a 13 ship out of Fresno, left to Hernandez Salazar.
0: 10-4 switching.
1: 3 is closed for now. Go ahead with your request.
0: Okay, California yellow, 587-2433, Lata Lopez, siphonated Alvarez. First phonetically, George, correction, John Adam, Nora, 410 of 2002, 02.
1: Good.

0: 10 Charles Wesley. Can you handle the audible at the Goshen Service District?
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0: 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Can I get an additional code 4? 40
1: boy, A-frame, break 40 Adam by site. Can you divert and start to 40 boy? Boy 40 Adams and route. 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
2: 40 Roberts, any additional?
1: Boy, if I say is 40 Adams sufficient, or do you want a second? I also have 40 Charles in that area.
0: 8-firm, I'm code 4 for now.
1: 10-4. That's 40 Robert, you'll be too far. 40 Charles and 40, correction, 40 Charles and 40 Adam are about 30 seconds out.
0: 4-firm, code.
2: Robert, do you need additional?
0: Should be code 4. Thank you.
3: Device says it's Jeff 1 case 1023.
1: 10-4.
4: Vice 809, I have a 59 juvenile rider to 522 Village Court.
1: 10-4.
4: Beginning 277.
1: Copy, I have a 59 rider not to 522 Village Court, your time 1825.

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0: Copy.
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0: Vice Essex, get him.
1: Good.
0: Vice Essex, get him. Purpose code 4. Church code on scene. I'll be 10-8, no report, and I copy the 602.
1: 10-4-3, 10 Charles,
0: I think. 10 Charles.
1: If you're able, can you handle the civil? It's going to be a 1021. The RP is deploying some civil options.
0: Affirm.

0: and Charles, first I apologize. Can you divert to priority traffic, please?
1: Ten Charles,
0: can you divert to priority, please?
1: Ten Charles, go ahead, Charles.
0: 10 Charles, 1017 with Loretta. She is borrowing a cell phone, but she's going to be at Madison Garden, 26442 Highway 99. It's Unit B Boy 112. Her husband, Scott Vieira, 22369, is having an episode off his meds. He did 417 the RP with a machete. The RP doesn't believe he has it any longer. We're still getting further at this time. She'll be outside with a neighbor. A male's going to be solo in the apartment. Break 1781, copy?
2: Right, 1781. I copy. You got about medical stage.
0: Abram, they're staging at this time. Break 10 Charles, be advised the RP's advising the subject's going to be about 300 pounds and he's unable to walk around. Break 10 Adam or Boy, do we have a unit that can break by any chance?
3: Melissa, 10 Adam, I'll be breaking, I'll be 76, I'm UT on the subject.
0: 10-4, we're disconnecting, the RP's going to be standing by with the knee.

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0: 25 with Samantha, 729 North Palm for a telecustody exchange. RP is going to be 23 at 1900 in a black Chevy Cruze.
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1: 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What's your 1020 in the vehicle description?
0: It's a patrol check.

0: 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We got the MS rolling close.
1: Time for

0: Charles, may I say? Taxi Charles. Regarding that off-road, I confirmed with the RPC it's 10-5 and CHP was given a BOL. Would you mind doing a quick patrol check for dirt bikes that were in the area, unknown color at this time, and unknown if they're still there?
1: Affirm, I'll be 76.
0: 10-4. 360 Adam, by Celia, I attempted to recontact the RP to advise of the delay and get an update, however, a negative answer. By any chance, are you familiar with the Monica subject?
2: Mike says,
0: Adam, affirmative. 10-4. By any chance, do you know her last name so I can do a quick 29 and confirm if she's trespassed?
2: Vice 6 Adam, negative. I did a pull it. Incident report on that address. Might be in there.
3: Vice, Central Chase number 5150.
0: 10 Charles, Chase number 3572035720.

0: 876, please with Kasane. Monica's last name will be last of Marks.
1: Hey, am I located here? Stand by when I have the RP online.

Seattle. Just information, I spoke with the RP. The female left an hour ago. A negative on any damage or anything, but the RP does have photos of the female being on the property. If you can give him a 21, he wants the evidence.com link.

0: Taxi Adam. Message 6 Adam, comments for call 340. Break. Message 6 Adam, I'll be 10 times 6 is 6400 for a follow up. And I have the call comments.
1: Checkpoint, how can we unrelate it, Kurt?
0: Affirmative.

Bye, so thanks, Charles. Scott was released to EMS and placed on a 5150 hold. All units, lieutenant, I'll be primary.

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0: 344 186, A Victor, Paul John, 936.

10-4. It's clear it's coming back high on the 21 Toyota, left the Avalosa Leon out of Iceland.

0: Yeah, Charles, can you divert to 166.4 in Fargo?
1: 10 out of Metro.
0: It'll be at 7571 Florence, 7571 Florence, unit number 8. They had a DV yesterday. The ex-husband just arrived at her door with the EPO that was served yesterday.
1: Copy, 76. Vice, 10 Charles, I copy. You should be familiar. Subject had a baseball bat yesterday.

Right, Celia, 60 Charles, UTL, be 10-8, no report. Tesla. Celia, 60 Charles.

0: 10 Adam Petrosa. Subject's going to be chilly towards the exit of 7571 Florence on a bike. He was wearing a gray tank top and shorts with a gray hat. I'm 29ing him now for a CPO.
1: 10 Adam, copy. Central, copy.

Contact, no peaceful contact status.

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1: 10-4.
2: Right, so Central's 23 in there.
1: 10-5. 10, boy, code 4. Last year that I covered, guys. 40 boy, was that you or you code 4?
0: 40 boy, from code 4, I'll be switching to 3.
1: 10-4, break 10 boy by slang status.
0: But 10 boy, I'm code 4, I'll be 10-8 with report.
1: 10-4, Juno still outstanding?
0: He's code 4, has been returned to his mother. Change the nature to MPJ.
1: 10-4.
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3: 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You want a 25 with me?

0: Minnesota 10 Adam. Subject's be going to be exiting out the south entrance right now.
1: Subject heading out the south entrance.
0: 10 Charles 10 Adam. He's headed towards North American Street. Charles Calvary confirming he's running away from you. Negative, he doesn't know I'm behind him yet.

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0: It's already done.

0: 9 Central. 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Now the other way. Confirmation. It's him.
1: Copy, thank you.

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I'll be attending the report.

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1: 863, weather comes back for clear, expired 11/24/23 on 2014 Chevy with the police of liability to Woodlake Motor. A last four of the van 0732.
0: Tempor, answer match and unoccupied, code 4.
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0: 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And if no answer, you can clear it.
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0: I have RP landline. She's inquiring if they're quick charges or if they're 8-hour charges.
1: They're quick by charge point.
0: If she's inquiring now, she has to pay us off.
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1: 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If he's asking more questions, she wants to know how much.

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0: 1070 with Yosef at 12847 at 412. Unit F Frank. She's wanting to report a, her black cat as a runaway. Left last night. No further. Unknown DOT and unknown where it could be heading.
1: Copy. My side 40 boy, I'll handle.
0: Seven.
1: By say 863.
0: Good.
1: You can clear and put me on 400, 423.

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1: 10 for the 28 is cleared, showing expired in 2016 at the promise of non-off out of your city on a 92 Honda Rosa de la Rosa.

0: request a pretty boy 1023.
1: What's up? Forty boy, I apologize. I should have advised earlier your RP is going to be a Spanish speaker.
0: Forty boy, copy. Break. 40 Charles, can you 25 to translate? 40 Charles, copy. I'll give you 21.

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0: 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RP was advised will be OL. Leave 10-8, no report.
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1: 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Stand by for the plate. Nine Mary, Zebra Mary, 803.
2: 10-4. Nine Mary, Zebra Mary, 803. It's clear current on a 24 Honda, left of Ebusco, Cisneros, out of Exeter.

Indianapolis. Copy, Rio Reckless. It's going westbound Avenue 416 at Road 108. Westbound 416 at Road 108. It's a white SUV unable to maintain lane. Per the RP, CHP's in the area. 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
1: 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Delia 6 Victor, I'll be 786 back to my previous traffic.
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1: 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The pending follow-up that you guys were going to add to prior to the 1664, is it code 4 to clear it?
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0: Going to be at 386 South Shasta, 386 South Shasta, 1017 with Celia Moran, advising, she's going to be the mother of Sonia Moran, 36-year-old. She's advising her daughters at the residence, alone in the restroom, hitting herself, negative on any weapon. RP's claiming she doesn't live there, she got in via a window.
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0: 836. That was a subject that was loitering. He's getting his stuff and leaving the area. 10-8, no report. 836,
1: 10-4.

0: 5744, can you medical rolling code? He's got a hole in the back of his head.
1: Yes. Stop.
0: Westside 40 Boy is awake and breathing.
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1: 36.
0: We received a 911 and it was pinged at 433 West Visalia Road, but provided contact with the phone number comes back to 244 South Ventura. It was an open line, nothing was heard on callback, no answer. The history with the phone number shows a few medical aids and prior DVs.
1: 836, I copy, show an apartment number.
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1: 10-4. Break 836. Now you don't want an apartment number. A couple times she's been uncooperative, and then further 10-5 never provides an apartment number. Back in 2024, the number comes back to Melissa Castillo at that location. I'll attempt to run her for an apartment number.
2: 10-4. I'll do an area check of 244 South Ventura, see if I get flagged down.

0: 36, I'm 23 in the area.
1: 10-4. History with Melissa Castillo at Unit 1717. She should be about a 21-year-old Hispanic female.
2: 38. Road 156, Avenue 272, California Plate 8, Tom Union Mary, 434.
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0: Farmers will be advised. I know the history with that female. There's quite a few case numbers, however, they're all locked, so I don't know what they're for.
1: Sorry, 3323.

0: Italia, 60 girls, 1038 for. 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Standby for please. Italia, 60 girls, California plate, 7 Mary Union Edward, 171.
1: The plate is clear expired 9-10-24 on a 16 Chevy Lasa Rodriguez Hernandez out of Isalia.

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0: 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West motion detector with a RP that gave it invalid code, but unknown if they're on scene.
1: 10-4, I'll be 76.
0: 10-4. 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

0: 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However, the driver's in the hospital.
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1: 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Still hostile, might be at 5150.
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0: I copy your route to 863, just a few out. Be advised, I'm also pending a 415 verbal in your city on Lakeview. RP's dating her mother through all of her daughter's stuff and has been arguing for the last hour, verbal only. Copies 876 1072 at NIE at 451 East Lakeview Unit F Frank. Negative on weapons, and Gina's outside just knocking stuff over on the porch. Black shirt, blue jeans, separated at this time.

0: 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Copy, check the welfare.
1: Good.
0: Spanish-speaking male calling 911 at 12588 Aceves Avenue. He's not making sense, rambling, saying that 8 people live at his residence. They have a lot of firearms, and they broke in and are stealing things. Now stating that there's a brown Chevy involved. RP is now also stating that there's people taking photos of his room, stating send police. We're trying to get further at this time. He's stating that the subjects that entered through the back door. Break 4784, copy.
1: 47 copy. I'll be 76.
0: Tampa.
2: 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I'll be 76400 with 1995.
1: Advice, let's finish off for me.
0: Tampa.
3: Sorry, say one Tampa. Yeah, what's Adam?
0: Tampa. RP is advising his blue Tahoe is parked out in the front.

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1: Good.
0: I got him detained. We're code 4. Seeing him like a unreported 10851 of mom's car and a potential attempt suicide.
1: Copy.

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0: 10-4, thank you. Break Exeter, but I copy a fire.
2: But.
0: D-19. D-19, have a report of a fire 409 South I-Ida, fire in the alleyway behind the apartment complex. 409 South I-Ida, fire in route.
1: D-19, copy 76.
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1: 1017 with Michelle, 4426 South Pratt. Her schizophrenic sister, Carol Palma, D596, was walking down towards the CUNY Market, saying she was going to go sit down at the bus stop. She has not returned and not answering her phone at this time. Negative weapons that the RP knows of. She was wearing a plaid strap short dress and with short red hair. She's about 226.55. I'll be calling Tulare PD inquire if they've had anything further with her.
2: 10-4, can we also check with KDH and Tulare Adventist?
1: Affirmative. I will also check the telephone confess.
2: Thank you.

0: 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Patrol traffic code 4. I'll be 10-8-76 to back control.
1: Firm on fire between H. Henry and Chestnut. We're putting it out with the extinguisher. It's kind of big.
0: Bites
1: at 814. It's going to be a trash can.
0: Copy, trash can on fire in the alleyway. H. and Chestnut putting it out with the extinguisher.

0: I say E14, the fire was put out, however, it's still hot. It's a lot of garbage. So we'll have fire continue.
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0: 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Can we check with pre-trial in South County, please?
1: Affirm, she's not showing in our file, so I'll have to give them a 21 here shortly.
0: Come forward, thank you.

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1: Right, so Lieutenant Charles, I copy. 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

0: 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Fire has the scene. 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
1: Tough one.

0: by Celia David 45, 1023 at the start office, 1012 for the nurse.
1: Break Farmers, over side, copy traffic.
2: 836.
1: Port of PD is working a missing person. First, Janet Lester Ramos, 72202, was driving from Fresno to Porterville, due to she was almost home. And they're advising SWAT picked up her vehicle at the Avenue 296 roundabout with the boulevard. It should be a black Ford Focus. They're requesting a vehicle check area.
0: Ten four.
1: The flock hit was at 1729.

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1: Case number 2668.
2: Vice, control.
1: Yes.
2: Since info, MPA hasn't taken her dose of schizophrenia medication. She was last seen walking northbound on Pratt with a large German Shepherd.
1: Jeff, I just confirmed she has not taken her medication.
2: Eva.
1: Jeff.
3: Hi, Sally, I'm 6 8 0 out with him.
1: Tough work.

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1: 10-5. Beavis, I'm reading history with us. You know, we have priors with her making suicidal statements and claiming she owned a firearm. Officer safety.
0: Does she have any history informed?
1: Negative. They're all going to be South County calls.

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0: Audible has some plot growers in Orange Cove, 5612 South Hills Valley. Break room motion, RP pending. This alarm hasn't gone off since April.
1: Copy, 76.
0: Jeffrey, break 10 Charles, by site, can you 21 dispatch?
2: Charles, copy. Device 040 Charles, I'll handle the VA, let me 76.
0: Jeffrey,

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0: Mortuary hazard incident. 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

Farmers, no vital information in the blind regarding the BOL. 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

Sorry, Zoe, I fixed the drop. Good. San Charles is code 4. I'll be 10-8 from this traffic. I checked the 415 noise on Medini. Quiet on arrival. I'll be 10-8. 10-4.

0: by Sussex Adam 1038. California Plate 7, Union Charles Victor 671.
1: 10-4. The 1028 is coming back. The 28 is coming back clear. You're showing expired 9825 on the 03 Hyundai Las Vegas out of Iceland.

0: flight controls. I'll be over to MTA.
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0: I'll be out at Page and Pratt.
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0: Right, Joe Metro. RP 1025 was moving to pick up down here.
1: Come on.
0: Chief code 4, negative on medical.

ISO 10-12, can you remove the MPA from us? ISO 10-12, MPA was turned over to family, I'll be tonight.

0: Department, Silver Slide, copy traffic. Fast Trips calling 25 with Nicole, the employee. There's a transient wearing a gray dark colored shirt and sweats with a green bag. Currently by the propane tank, RP thinks he used HPD due to selling liquor on him prior. And no further.
1: 10-4,

0: Farmersville. There's an RP that mentioned that units had been out there earlier today and asked this guy to leave. However, I don't have any history there.
1: I was out there earlier with him. I'll recontact him. And I'll...

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0: 40 Buena Vista. I've been advised that RP made contact with the subject, stated he had permission to go to Dinuba and became agitated with the RP. The RP is standing by with flashers on with a white Chevy Silverado at road 104 and 424.
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1: Tougher.

0: 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I'm going to be out with the subject.
1: Copy, you're going to be out with the subject. Confirm at the intersection.
0: A-firm and A-firm on being a senior.

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1: 10-4, is the HB still needed?
0: Negative, 10-4.
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1: 10-5.

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0: 2745. 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Same 20.
1: 10-4-7, be on the RP. Charles,
0: is that
1: going to be on the RP?
0: Negative. I'm going on a separate vehicle.
1: 10-4, go at the 20.
0: Westlake 4420 is going to be 5 Union Victor Victor 031.

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0: 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He's in his vehicle. That's 619 Fireball. Go ahead and start medical. Have him stage.
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0: 7 Robert Charles Zebra 661.
1: 14 Templar. The plate is clear, it's coming back current on a 16 Toyota out of Visalia to Lofton, New Hampshire.
0: Templar, and negative on HNS or 23152. We're attempting to contact the residents. He's claiming it's his girlfriend's house.
1: Templar.

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1: 14,
0: subject denied medical. His girlfriend's outside speaking with him. All units need to name, no report.
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0: 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Information, I have a 10-5-415 noise at 656 West Matheny. 60 Charles had cleared it earlier, about 4 hours ago with QOA. As RP's now calling back again saying that the music's coming from a vehicle but doesn't know exactly where it's at.
1: Coming from a vehicle, you can advise DHT.

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0: 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Is it code 4 to pen for oncoming, or did you want to start a unit?
1: From
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0: Copy, thank you.

Westbound going to all units and stations. Stand by, copy. Traffic hazard. Westbound continuing traffic hazard, 23405 Avenue 328. 23405 Avenue 328. There's power lines down on the ground. It looks like it was a vehicle versus a pole. Floyd County Fire has been advised. Vehicle's no longer on scene. Westbound clear. 611.

0: 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Information, CHP, fire, and TCAT are rolling to a vehicle versus tree, road 142 and Avenue 272. The caller advised the vehicle appeared to be unoccupied.
1: What is that? 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

0: 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A 16-year-old female on her way to school was bit on the leg.
1: A15, copy 76.

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0: 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My side 12, Robert Code 11.
1: Good.
0: 3961 Avenue 400, King's River. Flash out told Robert 1022. It's going to be 36736. Canal Drive, Traver.
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0: K15-10-4. What's your exact 20?
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1: Copy, 76.

flash on the 44. Can I get gate number 45459? I'll be sending out the report. 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

0: 815.
1: Yo, he's canine owner at 428 South 8, Henry.
0: You were 10-1 tracking.
1: I'll be out with the owner of the canine for previous traffic at 428 South H. Henry.
0: 10-4, do you still need animal control? No, you didn't get out.
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1: David 34, 10-4. What's 71?

Visalia, David 34, follow up. David 34. Myself and David 31 will be out at 4105 East Walnut Avenue, case number 25-08-2715.

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0: Medical's en route to 259 North C. Charles. RP's advising there's one male and one female, both Hispanic, wearing black clothing, are passed out on the front porch. RP attempted to wake them up with no response. RP's GOA.
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0: Going to be out at 324 1/2 H Street, as in Henry, in the city of Tulare. Advise TPD, no assistance needed. I am paired up with Sam 80.
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0: It's going to be a 415 verbal at the feed store, 876 North Boulevard. And they have an unwanted female in the store causing an issue. Hispanic female, black shirt and pants, still on scene.
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0: Westside, King 55.
1: King 55.
0: We're unable to complete the eviction at this location due to them not having a locksmith. We're going to have to circle back to it. I'm at a new location. Will you clear a copy?

0: King, 55 correct. We are now out at 955 South K, as in King Street, in the city of Tulare, space number 12.
1: Sure.

0: by say Paul 235. Paul 235. Eviction is complete on this location. When you're clear, copy the next. Go ahead. It'll be 1079 East for Frank Ida Robert in the city of Lindsay. Again, let Lindsay PD know.
1: 10-4, 10-9, the numbers on FIR.
0: 1079.
1: 10-4. 8-3-9-23. 8-3-9-10-4.

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0: control, Frank, listening. I believe the female in question also called in. She may be across the street in a blue Chevy SUV. She's upset with the store that she's not allowed in there.
1: Copy. Code 4. I'm out with her.
0: 10-4.
2: Advise, say it's in Charles.
0: Go ahead.
2: Negative contact. If you can put me on a attempted contact here at the same location regarding docket number 1508957, last of long.
0: Okay.
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1: 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You can go ahead and clear.

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1: Copy.
2: Soil 14 out of 10-23.

0: again, I must say.
1: Test 17 with the Bond at Ivanhoe Elementary, 16030 of the 332 regarding an incident that occurred yesterday. Possible vehicle first pedestrian.

0: 839 status.
1: 839, go for it. Subject was trespassed. I'll be 10-8 with an incident report.
0: 10-4. And 842 and 845, back on your previous.
2: Say, okay, faulty 3-5.
3: Hey, friend.
0: 10-4.
2: Why say a faulty 3-5?
0: 2-3-5.
2: Occupant of the residence is refusing to exit the property.
0: Additional?
2: Yeah, go and start me a couple of additional. 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
1: David 69.
0: Vice Light, David 69. Both units are code 4, both units are 10-8, no report.
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0: We're 1024 off this location. We're back out at 324 and a half H, as in Henry Street, City of Tulare.

Visalia, David 34, follow up. David 34. Myself and David 31 will be at 2362 Avenue 376, Grand Case number 24-0885695.

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1: Is that 40 Adam?
2: Correction, 40 Paul, follow up. I'll be 76 to Vigilia Courthouse for case 250564.

10 Charles, first name. 10 Charles. The TCAT's requesting an AOA. They're responding for an aggressive patient and staging 11496-7264. 11496-7264. 10476.

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1: Fire's going to be responding to 41408 David Road. 41408 David for an alarm. It's unknown if it's carbon monoxide or a residential alarm.
0: Charles, I copy 76.
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2: 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How about you, 10-8-9-4?
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0: 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Charles, copy at 415.
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0: Last unit I covered.
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0: 10-4, great, 60 Charles, 415.
3: I copy, submit, sir.
0: 10-4. Charles, I'll put you on 60 Charles at the back.
3: Copy, 76.

60 Charles and 10 Charles. We didn't get a good address. The phone was pinging on Road 236, just south of Avenue 324.

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0: 1017 with Roxanne at 361 Crestwood. 361 Crestwood. She found the dog, and now there's two people trying to claim the dog. She's requesting options.
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2: 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Fire's code 4, they have a scene, 10-8.
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0: Flight for 60 Charles. 60 Charles. Do you guys have any updates by any chance?
1: Negative. The phone number has history at an address in Lake, or Woodlake, but that was from last year. The phone ping was still 236 and 324.
0: And 4, thank you.

0: That's Folio 14 out of 10 with a case number.
1: Ten four. If you're able, call 156 as a 1021 follow up request.
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1: 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I'll be on 336 north of 324.

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0: 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That vehicle is clear and current on a 2015 Chevy, west of Mesa, city of Woodlake.
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0: 60 Charles Wesley. 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And we've checked out with her previously, and she becomes uncooperative, not wanting to cooperate. And her first name is actually Priscilla, not Crystal.
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0: Affirmative. Carlos Gutierrez at 483 Crestwood advised his dog got out last night, and he posted it online and was contacted by a female subject.
1: Copy. Yeah, this is going to be related. I'll have the K976 to the resident.
0: Timber.
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I'll be en route to a different follow up at 3431 North Jackie Street in Visalia.

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Good. I'll be at 5665 Avenue 377, Space 23, London. 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
0: 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Detail on anyone needing assistance. 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
1: 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They advise you can 1022. 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

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Good. I'll be out at 30548 Road 196.

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0: advise that it's an item. 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
0: Goodbye, say 60 Adam. Negative on any crimes. I'm sorry, I'll be heading to report.
1: Without a report.
0: With a report.
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0: Marsley 11, can you put me on call? 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

0: 10 Charles Trevor. Go for 10 Charles. 1017 with Isaiah at 30574 Bellwood. 30574 Bellwood. It's a new development. He's reporting that three of the homes have been vandalized. Nothing missing, and they are all vacant.
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0: It's going to be Alta Irrigation at 8951 Avenue 432. It's going to be a general alarm, RP pending.
2: Mars 745, lobby traffic handler, 10-8.
0: 845, 10-4. That one was 10-1. You were, I could hear you, but a lot of static.

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1: Paul, copy. You're out with one on 128 north of 408.

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1: 21 handles will be 10-8.
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1: When you're clear, have a 10-5 and only one caller reporting Hispanic male with no shirt in a backpack on a bike loitering around the neighborhood of 3299 Avenue 396. Subject was GOA northbound on Road 34, and RP is requesting an area check.
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0: Harry has code 4. I'll be returning from here in 76 to call 274.
1: 10-4.

0: 10 Charles status. Okay. 10-4. 41 Paul and 40 Paul, units are code 4.
1: Affirmative.
0: 10-4.

0: 60 Charles, I think. Go ahead. What's your 20?
1: Call 199.
0: Are you past Goshen?
1: Negative.
0: Okay. Now you stop in Goshen at 30772 Road 70. 30772 Road 70. We have a 91-year-old male advising his wife is hitting him. And we're still trying to get further.

0: Pass, I got 6 Charles. Correction, 10 Charles. Issue case number 594.
1: 10 Charles, 35896.
0: 35896. Copy. We have at 30676 Delancey for attempted contact possible suspects.
1: Except for.

0: Right, sir, to Nana Piero to the 2735 will be 10, sir.
1: Oh, is that 10 Adam?
0: Hey, Frank, 10 Adam.

0: units responding to Ghost, and the RP advised the female half, Jenny Aguilar, 9-4 of 75, is HPD. Parties are separated. Advised she hit him in the chest and keeps bothering him.
1: Definitely.

0: Cellular 117, put me on the 2735.
1: Silver.
2: Yes, respond to the Goshen traffic. There is a CPO on file. The female Jenny is restrained and the RP Adrian is protected.
3: Sampler.
4: I'll be out on lobby traffic at the rosy color substation.
1: Timber.
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1: I'll be out on lobby traffic at the rosy color substation.
0: Timber.
2: By Silly 1192, myself and 1194 will be 1042.
0: Timber.

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0: 1 Sam, 10 Adam. You want me to enter that Kingsburg traffic? 1 Sam, correction, 40 Charles.
1: Go for 1 Sam.
0: 40 Charles, you want me to handle that Kingsburg traffic?
1: Hey, firm, thank you.
0: Vice Elliot, did you copy? Put me on call 274.
1: Hey, firm, you're on it.

0: 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Fiat on a 1037 at 12877. California, please. Please, John, Jason, Nora, 323.
1: 10-9, you're 20.
0: It's going to be 12877.
1: What's the avenue?
2: Right, so yeah, 41 Paul. We're going to be at 12877 Albert Avenue. You're going to be out with a vehicle and one subject on 1037. It's going to be 3 John Victor Nora 323, displaying 2027 plates.

0: 41, Paul. The 29 is clear. It's on a 94 Honda. There's a pending master file record last of Donaldson out of Reedley. Last four are 7242.
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0: 10-4, and your code 4?
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Avenue 416 and Road 120 on 5 William Robert Tom 587.

0: 40 Paul, clear current 06G, plus of Nunez out of Orosi. 40 Paul, copy. 10 Adam, there's a served CPO. The female Jenny is restrained, and the RP Adrian is protected. Confirming it, dog. You're 10-1.
1: Confirming it's still inactive.
0: Affirmative. The expiration date says no expiration.

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Careful. Copy, code 4.

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1: Get him.
0: Residential at 17131 Avenue 304. 17131 Avenue 304. They spoke to the RP, Jesse, advised everything was good for, however, provided invalid passcode.

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1: Can you guys run a 2027 vehicle registration tab, or are you only switch 3?
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by Cellar 40, Paul. Driver standing by for a licensed driver. I'll be 10 with the warning. 40, Paul, that far. Can you copy call 301? It's a 1021 request. 40, Paul, affirm.

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0: Last hit. Yeah, Mark's the only one to provide info regarding vandalism in the area. I'll be 10-8 and 6-7, 10-8.

0: 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I'll be out on Tulare Avenue and Mooney and Tulare with the PD.
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0: 40. Any chance that's related to the call that 40 Paul is on?
1: Negative.
0: You're at 10-1, confirming negative.
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0: Adam. 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
0: White Sally, 40 Paul. RP advice, she's going to come to the Rosie Supper report. If I'm available, you can advise my unit. She said it won't be till later, though. I'll be 10-8 for now.
1: Timber.

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1: Good.
0: So we're going to get on call mark for an apparent natural KDH. Is that code 4 to clear?

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1: 1526.

0: Right this again.
1: Good.
0: Right this again. It's going to be good for us. There's going to be birds in the shop that set it off. How we doing? Right side 10 Adam, I'll be 10-8 with the sub.
1: Timber.
0: Right side 10 Adam, copy, follow up. I'll be 76 to 1643 East Noble Avenue.
1: Sir.
0: What's that? It's excited. Good for him.
1: Sir. Pending a 1021 follow-up request to case number 2517.

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1: 10-4. Vice, it's Koi 2. It's Koi 2.
2: Just information, Hanford, Scott, Sierra Pacific on lockdown in Hanford. I'm 76 from Isolia, just to stand by our Hanford campus.
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1: 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This is just precautionary.
0: 10-4.

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811. The RP is requesting a 21. She's calling from 200 South Quince Avenue. 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She's requesting a 21.

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1: 10-4.
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0: 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Code 4 to clear.
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0: 5 Silva 40 Paul. Can you please put me on line traffic at 400?
1: Is that regarding the pending lobby traffic for Ida?
0: Negative. It's going to be regarding my earlier 21 for Savannah.
1: Copy.

0: 48 Charles, are you still far?
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1: 10 out of 10-4.
0: Right, so 10 out of them, correction. 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

0: What they could say. Uh, 445 North Cypress. He had a package with an iPhone taken from his porch.
1: Eight six three will handle.

0: Flight Failure, David 81. I'm 1023. I'll be 10-8 with a report.
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